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Even lightning bugs have dimmed their light. 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Don't make a sound, it's so dark. Even Fido is afraid to bark. What

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Rigging rocks and serving my time. 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

of Broadway, the hip hooray and ballyhoo, the lullaby of Broadway, the rumble of a subway train, the rattle of the taxis, the daffodils who entertained at Angelo's and Maxie's. When a Broadway baby says goodnight, it's early in the morning. Manhattan babies.

One more, we got one more in us, I know we have. If you could all stay in the same octave, that would help.

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Got that string around my finger.

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I guess I'll go through life catching colds and missing trains.

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